David Law and Tartan to Boston on BFPS. The 4C station Brazil have just taken a lead against Haiti. A defeat ultimately for Steve Clark and Scotland.

Billy Idol and White Wedding from his debut studio album in 1982, inspired by his sister's own shotgun wedding. Hi, how are you doing? I'm JC with you this Saturday PM. Hope you're really well, bringing you 4 hours of best of British music this Saturday PM. We're going to have a great, great day wherever you are across the Falklands and Ascension Island. If you're up in Azzie, partly cloudy with some light rain overnight for you tonight. That light rain will clear early on tomorrow.

tomorrow to leave you with sunny spells throughout the day, highs of 28 degrees in a moderate to fresh southeasterly breeze. Down in the Falklands then, overcast with drizzle for the first part of the evening. Sunday starting partly cloudy in light to gentle westerly winds. Highs tomorrow 5 degrees, feeling like 1. I think all in all, tomorrow promising to be a good walking day if you have the opportunity to get out and about. Sunset this evening, 12 minutes to 5. Sunrise tomorrow, 3 minutes past 9, of course, nearing the shortest day down in the Falklands. We'll come back to that a little bit later on in the show, but first we need to go to the Spice Girls and Viva Forever.

Texas and I Don't Want a Lover. Now, if you're at MPC, the Phoenix Cinema has moved its Saturday matinee from 2:30 to 1:30, if you haven't cottoned on yet. So that's already underway and going. Over in Stanley, though, at the Harbour Light Cinema this afternoon at 4:00, you can see the comedy romance Finding Emily. And then later on at 7:00 at the Harbour Lights, you can see the comedy movie Savage House. If you're MPC, by the way, and have never been to the Harbour Light Cinema, well worth a visit. Great little cinema. Nothing wrong with the MPC Phoenix, of course, but a change of scenery never does anyone any harm. Just remember the thrift shop, by the way, open until 2:30 this Saturday PM, so 15 minutes to get down there if you need anything. Otherwise, you need to wait until Monday evening when it will be open from 7:00. EMF now on BFBS, the Forces Station. 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

Simple Minds and Promised You a Miracle. Well, Fixmas is on the way down in the Falkland Island Christmas. And to celebrate this evening, the Junior Ranks Committee present a Fixmas party down at the Dolphin Bar starting at 8 o'clock. There's raffle tickets available, by the way, £2 a piece. Lots of treaters and holiday cheer available. And there will be a prize for the ugliest jumper. There's a challenge for you. Fixmas, legend has it, invented at MPC purely to give an excuse for a little bit of a party in the depths of winter. There's another party going on this evening. I will tell you all about that shortly, but first, Shed 7 and Disco Down.

Frankie Goes to Hollywood and Relax from 1983, possibly one of the most controversial yet most commercially successful records of the 80s. It was, of course, banned by the BBC, which always helps you get to the top of the charts. That was because of the lyrics being perceived as overtly sexual. It remained at the top of the charts, or in the top 40 at least, for 37 consecutive weeks. And when it reached number one, it replaced Paul McCartney's Pipes of Peace. If ever there was a phrase one extreme to another, that is probably it. Now, of course, we've already mentioned the Fixmas party taking place at the Dolphin Bar this evening, but you are spoilt for choice. Oh, I hate having to make a decision, because there's another party going on. It's the Shady's 80s Disco Night taking place up at Shady's Bar. So if you've got a wardrobe full of 80s gear, now's the time to break it open. Doors open at 7 o'clock. Tickets are £2 a piece. There is, of course, a bus running up from 12 Fac as well this evening to make it all very, very easy for you. Back to the music now with Wham! The Edge of Heaven.

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Sir Elton John, the legend that is, and something about the way you look tonight. Hopefully you're looking Fixmasy or 80s-y if you're going to either Shady's 80s party or the Fixmas party at the Dolphin. Well then, it's the Midwinter Swim on the way tomorrow, taking place over at Surf Bay. A great event in the winter social calendar down in the Falklands. Registration starts at 10 in the morning for an 11 o'clock dip. It'll cost you £5 to enter. Don't worry, it's all very, very well organised. If you've never been over before, loads of people are going to be there. You know, these first aiders will be there just in case. Let's hope they're not needed. And they usually have little braziers set up as well, so you can just keep yourself, keep the chill off, as they say, before you go dashing into the sea. By convention, you're supposed to get your hair wet. So you have to go in far enough to get your hair wet before you come running out again really, really quickly. That's the Southwest Atlantic Midwinter Swim over at Surf Bay tomorrow. And all monies, by the way, goes towards the Cancer Support and Awareness Trust. Big, huge shout out and thanks to Julie and Johnny Ford, who are organising it all this year. Well done, them. Back to the music here on BFBS with Blue Pearl and Naked in the Rain.

Freemasons, love on my mind. Well, it's been a great week of football. The opening week of the World Cup over in the States and Mexico. England continue their journey next week, taking on Ghana at Dallas in Texas. You know, Dallas has a bigger population than the entirety of Scotland. Wow, 8 million people apparently. And Scotland, talking about them, well, their next match is going to be a toughie, up against Brazil next week. They've met a couple of times in various World Cups. It's going to be a tough one, but I'm sure they're going to dig deep and do their level best. Let's keep fingers crossed for Scotland meeting Brazil next week. Back to the music now with Spandau Ballet to cut a long story short.

Spandau Ballet. And to cut a long story short, which is quite convenient actually, because I've got a bit of a long and short theme running this week. We'll find out more about that in the next hour. But we mentioned football just before that, and of course we at BFBS have teamed up with a NAFI to make sure you can watch every England and Scotland game down at the GMP Theatre. So the next game's then England-Ghana on Tuesday, Scotland-Brazil on Wednesday. So do go and join in the fun down at the GMP Theatre. Well, we must head off to the news and go and rejoin the BFBS news teams back in UK, taking us their Soft Cell and Tainted Love.

0: Football World Cup for covering his mouth during a confrontation with a Turkish opponent. Miguel Amaron was disciplined under new rules to prevent players making offensive comments undetected. You can find more news and sport on our website at forcesnews.com. But for now, that's the latest. I'm Lisa Hartle.
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Lisa Stansfield and The Real Thing. Hi, how you doing? Really hope you're well this Saturday PM, wherever you might be, whatever you're doing. You could be at MPC over in Stanley, out in camp somewhere, all over the Falklands, or up in Aussie, and starting your evening. Hope you're going to have a great evening this evening. What are you doing? Off up to the Travellers, maybe? Well, it's a partly cloudy evening for you, with some light rain around overnight tonight. And then tomorrow morning, that light rain will clear fairly early on to leave you with sunny spells throughout the day. Lows tonight of 25 degrees, highs tomorrow of 28. Down in the Falklands then, also a bit of drizzle around for the first part of the evening. Sunday promises to be partly cloudy in light.

gentle westerly winds. Lows tonight 2 degrees, highs of 5 tomorrow. Of course, knock a few degrees off for the feel-like temperature. Good day to get out and about tomorrow, I reckon. Not too hot, not too windy, just a nice day to go for a stroll. If you like good music, stay with us here on BFBS, though. We've got loads of it for you, like this from Fleur East and Sax.

Father's Day tomorrow, of course, and we'll be celebrating here on BFBS right the way throughout the day. We'll be championing the Super Dad, so not too late to leave a message if you want to do so. BFBS.com/Father's Day, and we'll be reading out all those messages throughout the day tomorrow. So do stay with us here on BFBS for that. Also, the shortest day tomorrow, the solstice. I'll tell you all about that after James and Sit Down.

Well, tomorrow is the winter solstice down in the southern hemisphere, June the 21st, middle of the year. That, of course, means it's a summer solstice back in the northern hemisphere. And that, of course, is why you have the midwinter swim tomorrow. But the word solstice comes from Latin. It comes from the Latin word sol, meaning sun, and the verb sistere, meaning to stand still. So quite literally, solstice means the sun standing still. Literally, the sun appearing to be stationary before it then reverses course to start its journey back down towards the southern hemisphere. Of course, the sun doesn't move. It's the earth that rotates on its axis around the sun. But yeah, there's your little bit of classical language training for this Saturday PM. And now back to the music with Living in a Box and Living in a Box.

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Muse and Starlight. Well, it's World Refugee Day today, established by the United Nations to recognise the plight of refugees around the world. It's also this day, back in 1837, that Queen Victoria ascended to the throne to become the longest reigning monarch ever, until that record was surpassed by Her Late Majesty Queen Elizabeth II. It's also World Giraffe Day today. Now, I mentioned earlier, I've got a bit of a long and short theme going on. You might have picked up on it already. So Queen Victoria and Queen Elizabeth, longest reigning monarchs, and giraffes, of course, have very long necks. I can't let this one pass. I've got loads of trivia about giraffes for you coming up a little bit later on. But back to the music now on BFBS, the Forces Station. Here's Coldplay and Fix You.

Kaiser Chiefs with that romantic line, every day I love you less and less. We were talking about it being World Giraffe Day today. Do you know why it's World Giraffe Day? Because in the Northern Hemisphere, tomorrow is the longest day, and some clever spark thought, wouldn't it be good to celebrate giraffes with their long necks adjacent to the longest day in the Northern Hemisphere, of course, shortest day in the Southern Hemisphere. Some interesting facts about giraffes then. They only have 7 neck vertebrae, despite the length of the neck. That is the same number as the human neck. And also, a giraffe's tongue, and remember my long and short theme, a giraffe's tongue can reach 50 centimetres. That's 0.5 metre long, and is dark coloured to stop it getting sunburnt. More interesting fact about giraffes to come up a little bit later on. How far do you think a baby giraffe drops when it's born? Well, I'll tell you about that a little bit later on. But first, Stormzy and Big For Your Boots.

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Erasure, and who needs love like that? Well, it's time for this week's JCAC, JC's acronym challenge. A little challenge between you and me on Saturday PM. I give you two acronyms. You have to work out what they stand for and what the link is between the two. And your two acronyms this week, ATP and AELTC. ATP, AELTC. What do you think those two might stand for? More importantly, what is the link between the two? Remember, try and keep it current. So something that's either happened, about to happen, or coming up in the next week or so, that might steer in the right direction. If I'm feeling generous, I might give you another clue a little bit later on. Going to find out the answer in about an hour and a half, so I'll give you a few reminders as we go through the show. And once I give it an initial mulling over, here's the Levellers and 15 Years.

Hey Bush and Babushka, now I asked you about 15 minutes ago, because we were talking about giraffes, because it's World Giraffe Day today, I asked you, how far do you think a baby giraffe drops when it's born? Well, its mother gives birth standing up, so the poor little baby giraffe actually drops about 6 feet on at birth, which is a rather rude way to enter the world, I think, but they don't seem to mind it, and they're soon up on their feet and trotting on behind mum and dad, so yeah. What a long way to go. Do you know as well, giraffes only sleep for about 30 minutes a day. That's the lowest amongst any mammal. How incredible is that? I personally cannot do anything less than 7 hours now. Ideally, I go for the 8 every day. It never quite works out like that, of course. I'm not strict enough with myself going to bed. I don't know what you're like, but you always end up just watching another episode of something on the telly, and before you know it, it's a little bit later than you planned. Never mind. Right, here's Mike and Mechanics and Over My Shoulder.

Good one to sing along to, that. And if you enjoy singing and your female NPC, the Military Wise Choir is newly reformed and always on the lookout for new members as well. So no matter how long or short your posting down to NPC, you might want to think about joining the Military Wise Choir. It doesn't matter if you're civilian, uniform, civil servant, contractor, whatever it might be. It doesn't matter. You just have to be female and you don't need any singing experience at all. Best effort in the shower is good enough. Go along and have some fun. Great social scene for the Military Wives Choir as well. Meet new friends. Well, we must go back to the BFBS news teams back in UK and taking us to the top of the hour, Human League, Don't You Want Me?

Edwyn Collins and A Girl Like You. Hi, how you doing? I'm JC with you this Saturday PM, bringing you best of British music across the Falklands and Ascension Island, and indeed elsewhere around the Forces world. Really hope you're well, whatever you're doing, whatever you're up to. If you're up in Asia, of course, you're probably thinking about your Saturday night out. It's going to be a partly cloudy night for you tonight with some light rain around. That light rain will clear first thing in the morning to leave you with a day of sunny spells throughout. Highs of 28 degrees tomorrow and a moderate to fresh southeasterly breeze down in the Falklands. Also overcast going into the evening with some drizzle around for the early part of it. Tomorrow promises to be partly cloudy in light to gentle winds. It's a nice day tomorrow. You're not going to be blown away anywhere. Those winds coming at you from the west. Highs tomorrow of 5 degrees, sunrise in the morning, 3 minutes past 9. So why don't you treat yourself to a lie-in and then go for a nice walk, because it is going to be a great day for a walk tomorrow. Nice to go walking without being blown sideways, I always think. Thoroughly enjoyed that when I was down in the Falklands. Anyway, we must go back to the music. Here's Pet Shop Boys on BFBS, the Forces station. Love, come quickly.

Well, we've accidentally got a bit of a long and short theme running this week. It wasn't intentional, it just worked out that way. We've already talked about the long reigns of Queen Victoria and Queen Elizabeth II. We talked about the long necks of giraffes and the short amount of sleep that a giraffe needs. And of course, it's the shortest day in the Falkland Islands tomorrow. Well, completing a long journey this week, back in 1885, the iconic Statue of Liberty, which guards the entrance to New York and was gifted by the French to the Americans, that arrived in New York this week, just gone, and it arrived in 200 packing cases. That's one hell of a Lego set to put together for the Americans. But no, I found that quite fascinating. You think it might have been shipped as a one piece, but no, it came over in 200 packing crates on a very long journey from France. Do you like Embrace? Here they are, all you good people. This could be talking about you.

A reminder of this week's JCAC, JC's acronym challenge, a little challenge between you and me, where I give you two acronyms, you work out what they stand for, and then what the link is between the two. Your two acronyms this week, ATP and AELTC. So ATP and then AELTC. What do you think they both stand for? What is the link between the two? We'll find out the answer in 1 hour's time. And whilst you think about it, Katie Tunstall, Suddenly I See.

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7: So

Mystique and Scandalous. Well, the Visitor Information Centre at 12 Fag at MPC is closed now, closed at 4 o'clock. But if you missed it and want to see them to find out what to do in and around the Falklands, well, the staff from the Falkland Island Tourist Board will be back with you from 11 o'clock on Monday morning. So plenty of opportunity. If you can't wait, don't forget there's also lots of information available on their website, falklandislands.com. It's, of course, the shortest day tomorrow. We've mentioned that a couple of times. That means it's ever so dark in the evenings in and around MPC. So do make sure that you're wearing a high-vis belt if you're walking near roads or around car parks, particularly during those low-light periods. I can tell you from experience driving around MPC, it's really difficult sometimes to spot people. I don't know why. It's just, I guess, because there's no light pollution. Dark, it really is dark. So do take care if you're out and about. And if you haven't got a high-vis belt, well, you can get one from clothing stores. Oasis on the way now. You must love Oasis all around the world.

Rocheford and Cuddly Toy. If you're a rower, you'll know full well that the Henley Royal Regatta is on the way, starting on Tuesday the 30th of June, so 10 days time. It's a six-day event, actually, running through to July the 5th, and really quintessentially British kind of thing. Of course, the UK Armed Forces will be taking part in the heat, so look out for them and support them if you're a rower. Back to the music with Honeys and Finally Found.

0: I'm JC with you this Saturday PM, bringing you best of British music wherever you are across the Falklands and Ascension. Really hope you're well this Saturday PM. Lighthouse Family on the way. Are you looking at me like
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6: Now, back to the music.

Love that. Absolutely beautiful orchestration from Lighthouse Family and High. Well, a reminder of this week's GACAC, just 30 minutes left until I give you the answer. This is a little challenge between you and me, where I give you two acronyms and you work out what they stand for and what the link is between the two. And this week's acronyms are ATP and AEL. TC. What do you think they might stand for? What's the link between the two? We'll find out in half an hour's time. Like I said, meanwhile, here's Kim Wilde and Cambodia.

If a trip to the cinema is on the cards for you tomorrow and you're in Aussie at 7 in the evening at the Traveller Cinema, you can see the family adventure movie Hit Pig. Down at Stanley tomorrow, there are three for you at the Harbour Light Cinema. The first is an animation movie at 12:30, and that's the classic duo, the iconic duo, the one and only Tom and Jerry in Tom and Jerry's Forbidden Compass. That's followed at 3:00 by Tuna, a drama about a young man who is an apprentice to a piano tuner, but finds out he's got a particular knack for cracking safes as well, and that leads him down a route he might not necessarily want to be led down. Never mind. Finishing it all off at the Harbour Lights tomorrow at 6 in the evening, the sci-fi fantasy movie Masters of the Universe. Coming over to the Phoenix at MPC 2 tomorrow, at 2:30 in the afternoon, a family movie, Toy Story 5, and that's followed at 7:30 usual time for the sci-fi adventure Masters of the Universe as well. So a bit of Masters of the Universe action going on in and around the Falkland Islands. Meanwhile, we go back to the music with M People and Renaissance.

So being a sailor, I tend not to jump in the sea. It's against my principles to jump into something that's 3,000 foot at the shallow end. And of course, you're no longer top of the food chain once you jump into the sea, because you've got all those nobbies, the sharks, running around. There's not very many sailors that like sharks. But I was just reading about sharks, and back in 1976, which in the natural world terms is fairly recently, a completely new species of shark was discovered. It's called the megamouth shark. It runs around, well, it doesn't run, it swims around with its mouth wide open, eating plankton, completely and utterly unrelated to any of the other types of shark. You know, the basking, the whales, the great whites, nothing to do with those. This is completely brand new family of shark, the megamouth shark. Is about 15 foot long, and it lives its life many, many meters below the surface of the ocean. Well, we must go to the news now and take instead David Bowie with the Pat Metheny Group. This is Not America.

Arctic Monkeys and Mardi Bum starting our final hour of Saturday PM with me, JC, with you wherever you are across the Falklands and Ascension Island here on BFBS, the Forces Station. Really hope you're well, whatever you're doing. Of course, you're into your evening now up in Assey. It's partly cloudy for you tonight with some light rain around. That light rain will clear fairly early on tomorrow morning to leave you with sunny spells throughout the day and highs of 28. Down in the Falklands, also some drizzle around this evening. The sun, of course, has now set, so getting dark for you. Tomorrow promises to be partly cloudy, but with light winds, light to gentle westerly winds, highs of 5 degrees. A great day to be out walking somewhere. Maybe get up to the top of, I don't know, Two Sisters was my favourite, I think. It's a lovely view as you sit in the saddle between the two, looking down over Stanley. Also, of course, Tumbledown and Mount Harriet, great favourites as well. Good walks, really good for stretching the legs and getting some fresh air in your lungs, because that's what it's all about at the weekend. Got some great music for you. The Answer to JCAC on the way, and a few more facts and trivia items for you. It's World Giraffe Day today. Been talking all about giraffes and indeed sharks. But now we go back to the music with Five. Everybody, get up.

Freddie Mercury and the Great Pretender. Well, time to answer this week's JCAC, JC's acronym challenge. I gave you two acronyms. You have to work out what they stood for and what the link was between the two. The two acronyms this week, ATP and AELTC. What do they stand for then? ATP is the Association of Tennis Professionals, and AELTC is the All England Lawn Tennis and Croquet Club. The link between the two, it is, of course, Wimbledon, starting on Monday, the 29th of June, a week on Monday. So the tennis season only a week away, all quintessentially British. Henley starts the day after. It's all about Pims and strawberries and cream. Do you know, during the course of the Wimbledon tournament, they will use over 54,000 tennis balls. Didn't realise that. There'll be 500,000 visitors. And if you fancy a punnet of strawberries and cream, that's going to set you back about £3 a punnet, which isn't half as bad as a glass of Pimm's, which is going to knock you back nearly £13.50. Wow, for a glass of Pimm's. But it is quintessentially British. Of course, the strawberry season coincides perfectly for Wimbledon, which is why they're so popular. They've actually been serving strawberries since Wimbledon was founded back in 1887. And the reason croquet is included in the title is because, in fact, Wimbledon was founded as a croquet club before lawn tennis became popular, hence All England Lawn Tennis and Croquet Club. There's everything you needed to know about Wimbledon, which is on the way on the 29th. A really powerful song now from Labby Siffre, and Something Inside So Strong.

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1: Back to the music.

The Jam and Going Underground. Great song to be cruising along the Stanley Road to. And if you are on the Stanley Road, really hope you're well this Saturday PM. Driving carefully, of course. I used to love that drive over to Stanley. It was always nice, of course, to get away from MPC for a couple of hours. But it's also just a very, very relaxing drive, even if you do have to be careful when it's a bit windy. The tarmac road has made such a huge difference. I remember when I was first down in the Falklands back in, oh, I think it was 2005, it's sitting in the back of a Land Rover, bumping your way across with potholes and ruts all over the place. Used to take a good hour and a half to get from MPC to Stanley back in the day, but so much easier and now. Anyway, we've got two together for you now, starting with Stereophonics, Pick a Part That's New.

Chesney Hawks, the one and only. We were talking about sharks a little bit earlier on, and I got one final fact for you, and that is the sharks are amongst the oldest vertebrates still alive today. The earliest sharks appear to have been on the planet between 420 and 450 million years ago, which means they're older and existed before dinosaurs, before trees, and before the rings around Saturn were formed. Fascinating. The only thing that's really older than sharks that's still alive, jellyfish type creatures in the oceans. Everything you needed to know about sharks. Here's Sugar Babes now on BFPS, the Forces Station. Push the button.

Make a date in your diary for Tuesday the 30th of June, not just because it's payday, not just because Wimbledon and Henley will have started, but because British Forces South Atlantic Islands are teaming up with Falkland Islands Defence Force to bring you the SAFR Big Brew Up. This is an annual charity, SAFR, of course, Soldiers, Sailors, Air Force Association. 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So the Big Brew then is a three-hour extravaganza of tea, coffee and cake, taking place at Falkland Islands Defence Force Hall in Stanley on the 30th of June between 3 and 6 in the afternoon. So do go along and support that and you donate a couple of quid, because every penny helps supporting service personnel and veterans particularly. Back to the music with Squeeze now and Pulling Muscles.

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2: It'll be

Suede and Stay Together. You know, there's so much sport around at the moment, it's difficult to find space to watch anything else on TV. What with Test Cricket, Ladies T20 World Cup, FIFA World Cup, of course, golf on, lawn tennis from Queens in the run-up to Wimbledon. So much sport around. Brilliant. Brilliant stuff. But if I had to pick one thing to watch tonight, I'd probably be on Channel 4 at 25 to 10 for a great film. It's a nice, easy view, a comedy drama. It's Military Wives, which tells a tale of the start of the Military Wives Choir, which of course is now reenacted down at MPC meeting every Thursday evening at 7 o'clock in the GMP Theatre. So that's on Channel 4 this evening. This is Gary Moore now and Still Got the Blues for You. Great song.

Joe Carden waiting for you after the news this evening with Old School and Anthems, followed by Neil Moore later on with Club Culture, starting at 9 in the Falklands, midnight up in Azzy. Have a really good Fixmas party tonight, or an 80s party if you're going up to Shady's. Enjoy your midwinter dip tomorrow in the Southwest Atlantic, and a very happy Father's Day to you if that's you for tomorrow. I'll be back with you next week with more Best of British Music on Saturday, finishing tonight with China Black and Stars. Whatever you're doing, stay safe, keep a smile on your face, and I'll see you next time.

Evangelos, Show Me Love in there before it. Saturday night is on, hope you're well. 20th of June today, 2026. You're on with Joe. It is Old School and Anthems. We're in the mix for the next few with loads and loads of just big weekend bangers. So whether you're out tonight doing something fun, maybe you're having a quiet one, maybe you've had a busy day today, maybe you've been off to Rugby Club Day in

Maybe you've been in Estepona for golf in Gib and just come back across the border. Maybe you're working through, maybe you're on ops. I got you sorted with the tunes, right? We'll do Becky Hill in a few. Hugel working on Ultranate as well. But first, it's Bebe Rexha and David Guetta.

pleasure, Hugo's Afro House reworking of Ultranate and Free. That is Hannah Lang and Good Love. You're on Old School and Anthems. Joe Card in the mix this Saturday night on BFBS. Stick about for some blessing kisses. We'll do Rossi Jazzy High on Me in a bit as well. First, let's get some brand new music onto BFBS. A real rising star of Scouse House, Paige Tomlinson, is on. She's added her Speed House magic to Second City's I Wanna Feel.

I Miss You, playing right around the forces world and across the UK on BFBS. It's Joe Card and it's Old School and Anthems for Saturday night. Going to get Prosper and Clooney on the way. Nathan Dorr, Talia Maher with Sweet Lies. Plus, I had a little bit of time off. Monday, Tuesday, I was away and went to go and get some Lanzarote sun because I'm classy. And there was this kind of beach club we were in, right? That was on like a proper Afro House vibe. And they played Tech It Deep's Maria Maria. And I was like, I haven't played that tune on the radio in absolutely ages. So I'm going to get that on for you in a few. First, let's get on something new. In fact, something we love so much, we made it our weekend anthem a couple of weeks ago. Jonas Blue's latest. This is called Girl.

it's Old School and Anthems. You're on with Joe for Saturday Night BFBS. Alesso's Heroes on the way. I haven't played that in ages. We'll do Martin Garrix and Ed Sheeran's Repeat It as well. First, let's go on brand new music from the fella who dropped an album. Can you believe this? His sixth ever album this week. In fact, someone who's going to be dropping by BFBS very soon for a chat. Make sure you listen out for that. Sonny Federa and a proper euphoric banger off his new collection. This is called Feel Again.

My Garrix, Ed Sheeran, repeat it on BFBS. You're on with Joe. News on the way in a few, then we're straight back to it with a little bit of Calvin Harris in the mix. First, though, it is time to crown a weekend anthem, a tune we think is going to do really big things. And this week, it is, I can't believe I'm saying this, only the second release of the year for the Gorgon City Boys. You know they are working on something in the background, don't you? This is the follow-up to Second Nature with Tate. It's got proper industrial energy to it. It's new, it's our weekend anthem. It's called Work It Out.

Manlo Majestic and I'm Alive on BFBS, the Forces station. It is Old School and Anthems. Thank you for your company tonight, wherever you are in the Forces world, this 20th of June. Whether you've got big plans, whether you're staying in, whether you may be working through, if you're slogging through on duty, I got you sorted, right? Tunes on the way from the likes of Jazzy, from the likes of Fisher, PS1, Alex Hoskin will do their tune, Life Goes On, after a former weekend anthem from another 54 Ultra. Banging this on daytimes as well. It's good. It's Talk To You.

Jazzy, Kilimanjaro, No Bad Vibes on Old School and Anthems. It's Joe Carden in the mix, Saturday night on BFBS. Hope you're good. Stick about Oliver Helton's K Stewart Last All Night on the way. The vocal version of Koala, that is. We'll do some Living Joy and Dreamer. I thought we'd do a little mashup for Saturday night. I have got Greno's redub. Well, I guess mashing up, essentially, of a Shouse tune and a Eurythmics classic. First, though, let's get a little deep, a little big room. This is the Chainsmokers and Echo.

You didn't realise that was what you needed this Saturday night yet, did you? But it so was. Shouse's Love Tonight versus Eurythmics. It's BFBS, the Forces Station. You're on with Show for Old School and Anthems. We'll do Eats Everything and Upside Down in a few after the latest offering from Joel Corry. And honestly, the promo for this track is just, it's a madness. He's even got that granny, you know, the one on TikTok who like pretends she's a DJ with the little pots and pans on the cooker. She's got her doing promo as well. It's called Devotion.

Route 94, Jess Glynn, my love, playing right around the Forces world and across the UK on BFBS. You're on with Joe. We'll do Tita Lau and her redub of Chocolate Puma in a few. Eric Prydz, Call On Me lined up, and we'll go a little Speedhouse with Reese as well. First, though, two of the biggest names on the scene right now working together on a tech house bop that we love so much we're even playing it on daytimes. Like, this is taking over the world ever so slightly. Prosper and Clooney, this is Free Your Mind on BFBS.

Reese and the re-edit of I Loved You. It's Old School and Anthems with Joe. If you're on in Brunei or Diego Garcia tonight, enjoy the rest of your weekend. I'll catch you Monday evening for Totally Connected. 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Before it, let's get DMBE, Sub Focus, Katie B, and Push the Tempo on after Ella Henderson, Rudimental, and Alibi.

Imagine in there, but for it. Evening, welcome along to Saturday night. 60 more minutes in the mix then, and we are going to make every single one of them count. Tunes on the way from the likes of Hume, from Jax Jones and Charlie XCX and Joel Corey. But first, let's go with the Northeast finest. Ellie Scalgall has reworked a Riton classic. This is her dub of Rinse and Repeat, playing on Old School and Anthems. I'm Joe. Happy Saturday.

Corey on BFBS. Got some new music from Jax Jones landing this week. We'll get it on next Saturday night show for you, all right? How you doing? Joe Cardin, Old School and Anthems. This is BFBS on a Saturday night. Hope you're doing well. We'll get Strikes, You Sure Do on the way. Sigala, Eli Oaks turning up the BPMs with some With You in a bit as well. First, let's go down under. Fisher teaming up with Tones and I. This is their collab, Favour, playing on BFBS.

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on BFBS, the 40 station. You're on with Joe. We'll do Vice and Feel My Needs in a few, some Disciples and On My Mind lined up, and the OG tune from back in the day that came back thanks to that Saltburn thing that everyone was obsessed with. Still, all these months on, I have no idea what a lot of that story was about. Right now, we'll do new music from George Reed, Rafi, and Armin Van Helden. This is This Ain't Love on BFBS.

more from me before we part ways for Saturday, all right? Second Cities, I Wanna Feel, lined up. Switch Disco, Charlotte Haining, and I Found You as well. First, though, as most parts of the Forces world head into summertime, I know, Falklands, you're getting chilly, but we got you. I reckon this is going to be a staple of festival sets this summer. It just gives light, airy, in a field, no care in the world kind of vibes. Justin, Jay, and Eva, it's Do I Like You Like That. You.

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Thanks so much for your company. If you want to listen back to old school and anthems in the week, maybe get some tunes on, you can find it at bfbs.com/catch up, or just look for old school and anthems on the BFBS app. You can stream it on there as well. Listen, I am out of here for tonight. 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Latest news on the way after Bless Cheney, and after this from Gorgon City and Tate.